0: Hier sind eure Rockstars zu Hause.
1: Hey, I'm Alice Cooper and you're listening to Wacken Radio. Wacken is one of the really, really traditionally big concerts. You know, you can talk to people all around the world, especially in the United States, have never been to Germany. And you say Wacken and they go, oh yeah, that's that big one in Germany. Yeah, so it's the granddaddy, I think, in Germany.
0: Alles, was ihr wissen müsst aus dem Wacken-Universum, gibt's nur hier im Wacken-Radio bei Radio Bob.

rock thing was true. Jerry Lee Lewis was the devil. Jesus was an architect previous to his career as a prophet. All of a sudden, I found myself in love with the world, so there was only one thing that I could do, was ding-a-ding-dang, my dang-along-ling-long.

0: Okay, I'm from Spain. My name is Alex and I would like to listen to Diamonds and Rust from Judas Priest.
1: Gewünscht, gespielt, gerockt. Eure Songwünsche im Wacken Radio.